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1: Alright. The first time in this band's history, we are here in Brazil. And we thank you, each and every one of you, for coming out tonight. I know we don't have any fucking merchandise, but I brought one of mine. This shirt will be for the sickest motherfucker out there who I see fit that's gonna fucking kill in that goddamn pit. This next song goes out to each and every one of you tonight, because we are all Blood Brothers!

Sing it. Probably the number one group in the country right now, Creed. Let's hear it. Come on, Scott Stapp. Vocals.

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Sometimes in life, when all hope is gone, and you feel like you're on your own, a true friend comes along and makes you realize that everything's okay. In the last year, I've gone through plenty of up and downs. But no matter what, you guys always stuck by my side. And that's why I dedicate this song to you, my best friends.

after a while, all the ships left the harbor, headed for the next destination.